0: sit in the house. People with the least always doing the most. I count money while he sucking my towels. Real nasty with them balls, all net, yeah, I'm gross. Why you talking about who body fake? With all them fillers in your face, you just full of hate. That real ass ain't keep your nigga home. Now you looking silly, that's what the silicone.
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1: I want to see all the ladies out there shaking that onion. Yeah, shake it, baby.

Do you know the power of a saxophone? The soul of jazz? The bass of jazz.

Not everyone understands house music. It's a spiritual thing, a body thing, a soul thing. It's a spiritual thing, house music.